0: Αιγαίο Live 95,8. 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
1: There are many people who drink in moderation, with no problems, social, moral, or medical. They have learned to enjoy liquor without letting it upset the functioning of their body and mind. It relaxes.

0: Thank you.
1: 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You want it? This one's for Winston's.

0: 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Nah, like, in Cal's words, him, the truth is madder than fiction, fam. It's nuts out here.
1: Aye, write that shit down.
0: Look, I see a

0: 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That way.
1: 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Stink said rap, I'll stay strapped for the chaos. You know how much flats he's taked off. Amazon, us, Jeff Bezos. Man was running in cribs like who's the shotter. You would think that he's from Nige, the way he was shouting, you rubber. As we ran off with belongings. Black dots like Insta logins.

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Really from the chip, spin it on a brick. Vicky on the stick, he did him for a brick. Drive by, that's two girls kissing in a whip. And you know that the killies don't listen. Stick to your head like revision. Sign more checks than petition. Oi, pussy, yo, listen. Mikey, your wifey, the gherkin.

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Swing my shank with force and a juke heart. Rise this whap like Simba's son. 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Done dance. Huh? You ain't never seen a hot boy falling. No. You ain't never seen a Glock 9 clarting. 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I'm looking at my hot boy vids and I see a new face. When I see him, I'ma blast his routing. 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

0: 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I got a problem with separating what my head is creating from things that are real. I'm in a room hyperventilating and debating the pop of the cavities pills. If I get angry, I'm going to start up a riot, lay people on Capitol Hill.
1: Fight! Fight! Fight! Fight!
2: I'm going in for the kill. I'm doing it for a thrill. I'm hoping you'll understand.
3: Yeah, better mind that. What's up? Yeah.
4: No privilege, but I had the option to never be stuck up on the block then. More money, more problems.